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Oldie-Star. 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

0: talk to you about Brian Epstein?
1: Oh, certainly, yes.
0: What's he mean to you as
1: Brian?
0: Your manager?
1: Oh, the money? No, serious though, he's done a lot for us, you know. He tells all kinds what to do and made us wear suits and everything. Yeah, looked better and everything.
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1: Rosetta. 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Yeah, the picture, the picker. Picture the fingers, great. Okay.

0: 60er, 70er, 80er. 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
1: There she was.

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She knows a woman's place.

0: definitely wasn't the right.
1: Yeah, it's definitely not right. I guess he was cruising for bruising.
0: Yeah, but I don't know, I was really drunk at the time. You just told me.

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Perhaps you'll sing it with me.

0: Okay, Huey, I think we're all set for you.
1: Really? Oh.
2: Okay, this is it. We're back. We're back. I told you we'd be back, right?
3: No, that's not, it's not a stereo.
4: What is it?
3: It's what it is.
2: Now, I know it's been a few years. I know it's been a few years. But Hollywood finally called. That's it. Your favorite group is in the movie business.
3: What's going on in there?
4: Music.
5: What kind of music?
4: It's dancing. It's
6: rock and roll.
4: Huey?
5: This is the place. I've got to get in there.
3: You're expecting me.
4: Come on, let's go.
5: Keep an eye on my machine. Don't touch anything. I'll be right back.
2: And I know it's a good song. And, I mean, it's got to be a good movie. They even got jackets. Gonzo, show them the jackets. Check this out. For real. The moment you've been waiting for.
1: New song.
2: From the big smash hit movie. Our latest single, The Power of Love.

I don't know anymore. Well, my friends, I'll tell you one thing for sure. You make the poor boy from the mountains feel awful warm and at home here in the other side of the world. How things always come back around full circle. This particular song seems still to be the story of my life in many respects. Perhaps you'll sing it with me.

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80er.

spiral like a wheel within a wheel, never ending or beginning on an ever spinning reel, like a snowball down a mountain or a carnival balloon, like a carousel that's turning, running rings around the moon, like a clock whose hands are sweeping past the minutes of its face, and the world is like an atom whirling silently in space, like the circles that you find in the windmills of your mind, like a

0: Here is an urgent newsflash. Drivers in the region of the M40 should beware a stranger wearing dark glasses, a fawn raincoat, and carrying a battered suitcase. A killer who has savagely hacked to death three people, who each in turn stopped to give him a lift. They were a chief accountant, a Morris dancer, and a nun from Our Lady of the Sorrows convent. The stranger has been known to masquerade as a priest wearing high-heeled shoes. Drivers are warned not to stop under any circumstances.
1: Oh, dog. Yeah, come. Here. What do you think you...

0: smell youth. Vintage youth.
1: You don't have any weapons in there, do you?
0: Why, what do you need?
2: Where are you from?
1: Yes, where are you from?
0: I'm glad you asked me twice. You see, I'm a bilingual. I'm a bilingual illiterate. I can't read in two languages. I've just been fishing with Salvador Dali. He used a dotted line. He caught every other fish. Then we played poker with tarot cards. I got a full house. Four people died. One of them was a nun.
1: You're very full of yourself, aren't you?
0: Dear, some people do call me conceited. I can't think why. No, I'm just sad. I've been up all night trying to round off the infinite. I'm Lucifer before the day doth go.
2: Don't we know you?
0: I don't know. I used to be blind. But then I started eating carrots. I still can't see during the day.
1: Do you want a drink?
0: No, thank you. That's very nice. Now, I'll get the waiter. I love the radio. I had a girlfriend once who used to sing on the radio. Every time she walked under a bridge, you couldn't hear her sing. Oh, she was a beautiful girl, very beautiful. When I first met her, she'd just been to a psychoanalyst. Yes, it didn't do her any good, she said. I asked her why. She said, I'm an infomaniac, you see. And I only get turned on by Jewish cowboys. I'm so sorry, I said. Let me introduce myself. My name is Bucky Goldstein.

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So I don't know what it is. 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

0: 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But I don't know how I'm going to get through.
1: Sechziger, Siebziger, Achtziger. 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